0: so daran denke, kann ich's eigentlich kaum erwarten.
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1: 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But wait a minute, isn't this...
0: Yeah, yes it is.
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0: Well, baby, I went down and got it for you.

Drink some margaritas watching the blue lights. 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Are you with me? Are you with me?